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We've lost dancing. We've lost dancing. 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

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Listen to the mariachi play at midnight. Are you with me? Are you with me?

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Get the fuck up. We're going to...

I want you to stop and listen. 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It'll show you you're alive. And listen to this fat bass that will send the blood coursing through your veins.

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In this place we are all free. In this place we are all one. In this place we are free.

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Los 40 Dancing Sessions y Arturo Grau presentan Defected in the House con Sam Divine.

the rhythm. 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